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8: Random fact number four. People who run marathons finish the race about a half inch shorter than they started. Huh. It's just the temporary effect of your back muscles tensing up over the course of the race.
2: There it goes. That's the reason why I don't run, obviously.
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8: 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That explains the shrinkage. I'm just saying it's because I run. I run marathons. I ran three marathons yesterday.
2: Shut up.
8: Yeah, you know what? 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
2: There you go.
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8: 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I'm sorry about it. Sorry.
0: You found the part.
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0: 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Open house party is on. Tate McRae is here in 40 minutes. And in honor of the new fall season tonight, let's give you $500 to blow on whatever you'd like. The only thing is you got to be following us on our new TikTok. You'll find artist interview clips there. We're going to be live streaming the show there soon. And right now, it can win you $500 to blow on whatever you'd like. The new fall season on OHP, 800-669-1010. Caller 100 that's following us wins right now. Let's go.
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1: Random fact number four. People who run marathons finish the race about a half inch shorter than they started. Huh. It's just a temporary effect of your back muscles tensing up over the course of the race.
0: There it goes. That's the reason why I don't run, obviously.
1: Well,
0: if I run, I get any shorter. I'm in trouble.
1: I'm a runner. That explains the shrinkage. I'm just saying it's because I run. I run marathons. I ran three marathons yesterday.
0: Just shut up.
1: Yeah, you know what? They shrink even more if it's cold during the run.
0: There you go.
1: Yeah,
0: you're the worst.
1: To all you marathon runners out there, I'm sorry. I'm sorry about it. Sorry.
6: McCray is here. Have you seen the BuzzFeed quiz about you?
7: No.
6: It's literally, are you more Tate McRae or more Khalid?
7: No way.
6: If this comes back that you're more Khalid, I'm quitting these forever.
7: Okay.
6: We're going to run through some of these off the air, but then we'll finish it with you next here on Open House Party. Tate McRae is here. Hang on. I can't.

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0: It's more Tate McRae. So now we can believe those from now on, or, you know, not. Cannon with a K. One week from tonight, Jordan, the lead singer of The Beaches, is chilling here.
1: OHP.
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0: TikTok. You should follow it. We've got clips from your favorite artists there. And pretty soon, we're going to be live streaming Open House Party as we do the show on TikTok. 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

0: Listen up a little bit. Can we make you a drink? What do you like?
1: I am a Bahama Mama person.
0: Ooh, that sounds sweet and fruity and like a hangover. What's in it?
1: Oh, gosh. What's in the Bahama Mama?
0: That would be rum, coconut rum, dark rum. 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
1: Oh, yeah.
0: Write that down?
1: Sounds good. 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
14: Random fact number four. People who run marathons finish the race about a half inch shorter than they started. Huh. It's just the temporary effect of your back muscles tensing up over the course of the race.
6: There it goes. That's the reason why I don't run, obviously.
14: Well,
6: if I run, I get any shorter, I'm in trouble.
14: I'm a runner. That explains the shrinkage. I'm just saying it's because I run. I run marathons. I ran three marathons yesterday.
6: Shut up.
14: Just
6: shut up.
14: Yeah, you know what? They shrink even more if it's cold during the run.
6: There you go.
14: Yeah?
6: You're the worst.
14: To all you marathon runners out there, I'm sorry about it. Sorry.
7: You found the party.
6: It's been a party mode.
7: This is Open House Party with Canning.

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0: 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Can't take another breath without you. Sabrina Carpenter, House Tour. Do you want the house tour? Teddy Swims, Mr. Know-It-All. Should've told you I could
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0: 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Oh! 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Welcome to another hour of your hit music now. 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
9: I remember how shocked everyone was back in May when we learned NASCAR champion Kyle Busch died suddenly at age 41. His cause of death was complications of pneumonia that progressed to sepsis. Now, that's a term you may have heard before but not fully understand. Sepsis is the body's overwhelming response to an infection. I once heard someone describe it quite well as a small kitchen fire that sets off the sprinklers throughout the whole building. The response spreads far beyond the original problem. Blood pressure can crash. Organs begin to fail. You can remember the warning signs with the acronym TIME. T for temperature that is too high or too low. I for signs of infection. M for mental changes, like new confusion. And E is for extremely ill. Severe pain. Trouble breathing. Don't wait then. Get to an emergency room. I'm Dr. Sanjay Gupta, helping you live a better life.
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6: 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I don't drink alcohol.
0: Day to celebrate sobriety and bring awareness to addiction.
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9: Giving up drinking.
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12: I'm actually sober.
13: I'm sober now.
0: National Sober Day.
14: What about your sobriety?
15: Sobriety is bliss.
16: It's showtime.
17: Yeah. I'm going to celebrate for the next 4 hours.
18: Yeah. Anybody who's doing that right now, kudos, man.
17: Oh, man.
18: Keep it up.
17: Yeah, I got a couple of friends of mine that have stopped drinking.
18: Mm-hmm.
17: Now, they do the non-alcoholic beer or whatever, just, you know, when you're in a social setting
18: or
17: whatever.
18: Yeah.
17: But they don't drink alcohol anymore, which is
18: That's amazing.
17: Pretty cool.
18: That's awesome. Kudos, man.
17: Yeah.
18: That's great.
17: Hats off to you. We got a big show.
18: We have a very big show. A really big show.
17: Really big show. I want my baby back, baby back, baby back. I want my baby back, baby back, baby back. Baby B. Adams coming back this morning.
18: That's right.
17: Yeah, we're looking forward to that. Do we know what time he's going to be?
18: 7.
17: Well.
18: Yes. Well, 7:10.
17: 7 his time.
18: 7-ish.
17: Which, if he hasn't figured out that Mickey Mouse watch
18: That's
17: yet.
18: Right. He's working on it. He spent some time trying to study time. So, yeah.
17: That'd be pretty good. Pretty good if he actually shows up. That'd be awesome.
18: Exciting to have him back.
17: Yes.
18: But exciting to have him now on the morning show.
17: Yeah.
18: Monday through Friday.
17: Yeah, he's going to spend at least a couple of hours with us every day. So we're very excited about that.
18: Yeah.
17: He's a good dude.
18: Really excited to have him back.
17: He's a good dude. And, you know.
18: I'll make him work.
17: He needs a little discipline.
18: A little discipline.
17: So.
18: And they put him with you?
17: Well. You've always got one parent that's like the
18: cool parent.
17: Yeah, the cool parent.
18: The fun, relaxed parent.
17: And then you got you, which is mom. So
18: somebody's got to keep you guys in line.
17: Somebody's got to handle the discipline.
18: Yeah.
17: That's her area.
18: You're the fun. I get it.
17: Yeah, I'm the fun. I'm the fun one.
18: I like how my work life also coincides with my home life. Because that's exactly what it is.
17: You know, it keeps you consistent.
18: That's one thing it is, that's for sure.
17: And you don't have to worry about, you know, getting off track anywhere.
18: Yeah. So. It's fine. I know my role. It's fine.
17: Ah, yeah. And we may be able to go check out our pool.
18: Maybe.
17: Now that he's back and he's coming in, you know, maybe we get an actual invite.
18: Maybe. It is September.
17: As opposed to those late night little rendezvous. You know, I just go in there and sneak in.
18: There you go. Yeah.
17: Yeah.
18: He hasn't called the cops, so I don't know if he's even aware.
17: I don't even know that they see me. I'm pretty good. I'm like a ninja. I'm a swimming ninja.
18: Swimming ninja.
17: I am. I'm a cannonball ninja.
18: Yeah. Yes.
17: I can dive in the pool without leaving a splash at all.
18: Man, that's some talent.
17: Yeah. All right. So this is going to be great. We're going to have him back at some point this morning.
18: Yep.
17: We've got a Mojo Morning Mind Bender. That's coming up in just a little bit. Of course, we've got Incorrect American History. Yes. That's coming up as well. Oh, it's going to be great.
18: Happy
17: Monday, everybody.
18: Yes. Let's go.
17: Get up. Get out of bed. Start doing a little, I don't know, a little jig or something.
18: Oh, my God.
17: Get your blood pumping. That's what I do every morning. I jump up, I do a little jig.
18: A little jig?
17: Yeah. Okay. Get my blood pumping. I'm ready to go. And then I get in here and get disciplined.
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0: 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It is 6:28. Temperature wise, 73 degrees.
1: I don't know. I don't have it. I was busy talking.
0: Oh, okay. Well, it is going to be a high of 97.
1: Oh, my God. That's why.
0: Which I'm sure the feels like temperature will be melted.
1: Yes. Oh, my gosh.
0: Yeah, there is a heat advisory in effect for today. By the way, another heat advisory for tomorrow, Wednesday, Thursday, Friday, Saturday, and Sunday.
1: I hate everything of September.
0: Temperatures in the mid to upper 90s all week long.
1: I'm so sick of this.
0: I'm just a messenger, by the way. Don't
1: don't come at me, bro.
0: Yeah, no. I mean, you can, but I'm probably going to be melted by the time you get there. So
1: this is gross.
0: All right, we've got a Mojo Morning Mind Bender for you. Going to be good for a pair of passes. Go to CinePlanet 15 Movie Theater. We can see whatever movie you'd like. Should you be the first one to call us at 866-476-1043 and answer this question correctly? Here we go. According to a recent survey from America's Snacking Index, this is Virginia's favorite flavor chips.
1: Ooh.
0: According to a recent survey from America's Snacking Index, this is Virginia's favorite flavor of chip. If you think you know or you'd like to take a guess, give us a call, 866-476-1043.
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0: They do a jig. Here we are.
1: Just trying to get that blood pumping this morning.
0: It's the head bob. I love it.
1: Darn. Like shaking mojo syndrome over here. Good morning. Welcome to the Mojo Radio Show. Just get my blood pumping with
0: there you go. Just trying to be helpful to the Tennessee Valley.
1: That's right. Gotta get you going. It's Monday. Gotta get that blood pumping.
0: Yeah.
1: So you can produce today for the man. That's right. You want me? Go out there and produce for the man.
0: That's right. It's hilarious.
1: I want to meet the man just once.
0: The man?
1: Yeah. I just want to meet the man just one time.
0: I don't. It's need more work.
1: That man that's always holding me down. Making me work for him.
0: Oh.
1: He's out there somewhere. Good morning. Welcome to the Mojo Radio Show.
0: I think that's how they did it. It sounded just like it.
1: All right. We're a little giddy, as you can tell. All right, we've got a Mojo Morning Mind Bender out there. We're going to go to the phone, see if we can find us a winner. Haley, how are you?
2: Good, how are y'all?
1: Oh, trying awesome. To survive. What is it you're doing this morning?
2: Driving to work right now.
1: All right, where are you working?
2: Smoothie King.
1: Ha ha, Smoothie King. All right, love that. All right, here we go. Your question for this morning reads like this. According to a recent survey from America's Snacking Index, this is Virginia's favorite flavor chips.
2: I'm going to say the classic just original Lay's chip.
1: No, that is incorrect.
2: Oh, they're missing something. Those are the best.
1: Sorry. How you doing, Wade?
3: I'm doing all right.
1: Fantastic. What you up to this morning?
3: Just driving to work.
1: Where are you working?
3: Concrete company.
1: Okay, very good. All right, Wade, here's your question. According to a recent survey from America's Snacking Index, this is Virginia's favorite flavor of chips.
3: This is salt and vinegar.
1: Salt and vinegar. Hey-o! We'll take that right there.
0: Good job, Wade.
1: Good job. You're the big winner. We got a pair of passes for you to go to Cine Planet 15 Movie Theater. You see whatever movie you'd like. 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

0: What in the world?
1: That's my Diet Coke.
0: What are you doing?
1: I look at the clock. I had 12 seconds left. I was like, I'm going to go ahead and open this. It was perfect timing. It's a Diet Coke. Trust me. God bless, man.
0: Just cracking one open on National Sober Day. Just look at that. 104.3 ZYP. Good morning. That was something.
1: That was perfect. I looked at it. I was like, oh, 12 seconds. He won't open the mic 12 seconds early. Lord.
0: I did.
1: You sure did.
0: Go ahead. Drink away. Good morning. Welcome to the Mojo Radio Show. Happy Monday.
1: Yes.
0: Getting that blood pumping.
1: Yeah.
0: Love it. And we are now at one of my favorite segments. It's a new segment that we do. And it's for those people that, I guess they've never heard of the internet. They don't get that you can fact check things by going to Google or ChatGPT. You know, they just spit things out as though it's a reality, even though there's no factual basis behind it at all. It is a segment that we call, well, I'll just play it for you. Here you go.
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0: So, America purchased Alaska from Russia because America had a Cupid.
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1: Fall break will be here before you know it. 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

0: 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It is 7:10. And it is, I already put it down, hold on. It looks like it's probably about 73 degrees.
1: A high of 97 today. Clouds this morning. We'll have hot sunny skies later on this afternoon.
0: Who that guy over there?
1: Who is that?
0: Who that guy?
1: Who is that?
2: Guess who's back?
0: Hey! Back again.
1: Let's go.
0: We're excited to have you on the show, brother.
2: Yeah. Feels good to be back. I'm home.
1: Good Yay. Stuff. He just wanted to get away from that honey dude list.
2: House going? Looks great.
0: I got Katie a new tool belt. She's gonna be fine.
1: Every time I call him, he was like, "Hey, what's up?" I was like, "Ooh, honey dude listed." He was like, "Yeah, I'm tired."
2: Listen, I will tell you, man, I was way more tired being at home with the kids and everything than I ever was coming to work every single day.
1: Full on understanding, respect, mad props
2: no
1: to
2: doubt.
1: Our girl, Katie.
2: No doubt mm-hmm. about it. Well, she carries a full-time job while doing all that
1: and
2: stuff.
1: And so. Full-time she, pregnant.
2: Yeah, that too. That
0: and,
2: too.
0: And she built that addition on the house. Yeah. Oh, baby B's like, man, you're wearing me out. I'm watching you. You're going to have to slow down.
1: Oh, my goodness.
0: That's good stuff. Man, goodness. Welcome back. It's good to have you. And you know what's cool is, from my understanding, you're going to be joining us like every morning here.
2: From my understanding as well, I guess, until they tell me not to.
1: I don't know who they is.
0: Katie.
1: That's fair.
0: Until Katie just pulls the reins a little bit.
2: It ain't going to be her every day. When are you going back? When are you?
1: She's trying to get him out, though.
0: Katie going to be, I'm out of roofing nails. So you're going to have to go over there. Very good. Well, it's good to have you back. We're going to have some fun, no doubt about it. We do have, let's see, it's time for Idiots Making Headlines, isn't it?
1: Yes.
0: All right, we ready to do this?
1: Mm-hmm.
0: Let's do it.
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4: 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And if they would, I do not do that thing.
5: Is professional idiot a job title now?
3: And this, folks, is why we can't have nice things. It's now time for your Idiots Making Headlines.
1: All right, coming out of Miami, police say that a 50-year-old woman became convinced her neighbor was sleeping with her husband.
0: Uh-oh.
1: Now, most people might have, you know, thought to confront the husband, maybe check the phone, do like the screaming match, you know, that kind of thing. Nope, mm-hmm. not this woman. Police say that this woman went over to the neighbor's place, banged on the door, forced her way inside, and allegedly threw an entire bucket of poop on the woman.
0: That sounds legitimate. I mean, that's, you know.
1: When police showed up, she had a completely different explanation. She said that her toilet was broken. She'd been using the bucket and that she was simply just trying to get rid of it.
0: That's one way. Yeah. Just throw it at the neighbor's house.
2: Gives a whole new meaning to getting dumped.
0: Oh, I like that.
1: Oh, yeah.
0: Like that. Let's wipe it clean, though. Yeah, whole slate.
1: That's a good one. But, yeah. So, there's some judges involved. There's a citation involved. Mm. But everything is kind of on hold at the moment.
0: All right. I got this story here. You know, some drug dealers, they look for ways to legitimize their business. Usually not like this, though. Although, it is creative. A 27-year-old drug dealer in Minnesota named Andy Salincia was dealing psychedelic mushrooms and other drugs, and he'd even issued discount loyalty cards to valued customers like who purchased his drugs.
1: Wait, they get like a punch?
0: Yeah.
1: A whole punch? That's good.
0: Yeah, it's unclear if they were punch cards or not, like, you know, coffee shops use that kind of thing, or maybe something more modern, but all we know is that the cards would have his business name. Business name is Flower Daddy, by the way.
1: Nice.
0: That's apparently a reference to cannabis flowers. I don't know. I don't know anything about that stuff, but it's also unclear how many clients participated in the loyalty program or how much of a savings they got or if other rewards were offered.
1: Yeah? Right.
0: Andy was caught when he sold to an undercover officer. He had large stashes of magic mushrooms, marijuana products, cash, digital scales, and a pistol.
1: Oh, goodness.
0: He was later charged with 7 felony drug counts.
1: I wonder what you would have gotten free on your 10th purchase.
2: You wouldn't remember.
0: That's true. No, I did give you loyalty, man. I gave you the bonuses. You
1: last time. I just forgot to punch your card.
0: Yeah, maybe punch
1: 10
0: your face.
1: Bags free? I don't know. I want to know what the freebie was.
0: That's crazy.
1: Interesting. All right.
0: Takes a lot. And that was in Minnesota. That's weird. I thought that sounded like a Florida story to me.
1: Yeah. Florida, sure. Vegas, maybe. I don't know.
0: I don't know. His mugshot looks legit. I mean, he doesn't look like a guy that would be offering rewards.
1: Wait a minute. Hold up. I want to see
0: this. No, he looks... He looks like a frat boy or something. What? He doesn't look like a... Yeah.
1: Let's see here.
0: Yeah,
1: mugshot.
2: Clean cut looking guy.
1: I mean, minus the neck beard, but...
0: Well.
1: Yeah, I mean,
0: if there was anybody...
1: I wouldn't have.
0: Okay.
1: Yeah.
0: He doesn't look like Flower Daddy. Let's just say that.
1: Okay.
0: I'm just saying.
1: Interesting.
0: All right. Well, those are your idiots making headlines. We'll have more with Baby B in just a minute. I'm so happy to have him here.
1: We are.
0: So happy.
1: All
0: I get
1: of
0: to
1: us
0: leave
1: are,
0: early
1: apparently.
0: Now. No, I'm just kidding. No, I can check out early. I'm just kidding.
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0: 104.3 ZYP. Good morning. I'm sorry. I forgot we went back to the feedback thing from 1980s.
1: We love that.
0: Are we done? Thank you. Jeez.
1: I have to talk now.
0: Yeah, interrupting me with your feedback there, Slash. It's 728 right now on the Mojo Radio Show. Temperature-wise throughout the Tennessee Valley, we are sitting at 73 degrees.
1: A high of 97 today with some clouds this morning. Hot sunshine later on today.
0: All right, before we get into this next little thing, Sean texted in.
1: Oh?
0: He was trying to call in for the Mojo Morning Mindbender earlier, and he said, I'm in a safety meeting, and I can't call. But then he responded, and he said, I tried telling them safety third.
1: Oh, wait, that was
0: which
1: Keith.
0: Which is one of my favorite things. Oh, Keith, I'm sorry,
1: yeah.
0: Keith. My mistake, your fault, Keith.
1: He's in a safety meeting.
0: Yeah, he tried telling him safety third, which is one of my favorite sayings of all time.
1: We noticed that Keith hasn't texted back, so.
0: Yeah, no, he's probably been fired. Yeah, I'm just.
1: Yeah. Big sure Sean did text in, though.
0: Yeah, I know he did.
1: You don't want to read that one? Or?
0: Well, so. So Big Show Sean and I have a date with destiny.
1: Oh, yeah?
0: The Bills play the Lions coming up on Thursday, and I'm going to Big Sean's house to watch the game.
1: Right.
0: And he's apparently going to make, like, Buffalo-inspired foods.
1: Love that.
0: And he's got Buffalo-inspired brews.
1: Okay.
0: And hopefully a Buffalo-inspired loss.
1: Oh.
0: Coming his way on Thursday. I don't know. Buffalo looked good yesterday.
1: I mean, Lions yesterday.
2: They beat a great team.
0: Who?
2: Houston.
0: Buffalo? Yeah, yeah, yeah.
2: Houston's good.
0: Yeah, no, Buffalo, great. Lions did not look awesome.
2: They won, though.
0: They won.
1: I won.
2: They won. Hey, don't matter if you win by an inch or a mile, a win is a win.
0: It's a victory, and I'll take it. But they did not look good.
1: Uh-oh.
0: So hopefully.
2: Looked a lot better than my Colts. I was texting the suit yesterday because we were playing his team.
1: Oh, yeah, that's right. Ravens.
2: Yeah.
0: How'd you do?
2: Colts suck. Trash.
1: Trash.
0: All right. Yeah, so Sean's
1: already started.
0: Obviously talking.
1: 4 days to showdown, he says.
0: Yeah, 4 days to showdown. I'm just bringing a folding table. That's all I'm bringing.
1: Yeah.
0: So that he can jump through it.
1: We don't want him to mess up his own furniture.
0: Yeah. We know those Buffalo fans, for some reason, that's their favorite thing is to jump through folding tables.
2: It's awesome. I'm not doing it, but I like watching it.
0: Oh, watching it's a blast. I love watching it.
2: I go through that table, I'm not getting up.
0: I'm like, there's so many idiots in Buffalo. That's the way I normally watch them. I'm like, look at that idiot. We'll see how that goes. Okay, by the way, this is a little something for everybody. Next time you fly, you might want to think twice before placing your snacks directly on your tray table. A flight attendant recently went viral after sharing a nasty reality of flying. Apparently, some passengers change their baby's diapers.
1: Yep, they do.
0: Right on the airplane tray tables.
1: They do.
0: She said if she has to eat on the plane, she'll put a trash bag over that tray table because that's the only way that it's safe. So if you brought a nice peanut butter jelly sandwich to enjoy on the flight, maybe best to eat that on your lap. Yeah.
1: Yeah. Yeah. Yeah. I've seen it.
0: So there is another, I think it's, is it Reddit? Oh, no, that's still her. But they did a whole bunch of flight attendants that were given their biggest complaints about flying. That was one of them, though, right there.
1: Yeah.
0: Crazy. Mm-hmm. I don't fly often enough to worry about it.
1: Sure.
0: You know, in fact, I only fly when it's an emergency.
1: Sure.
0: Other than that, I'm on, you know, the motorcycle or my truck or whatever.
1: Mm-hmm.
0: What about you, baby? You fly a lot?
2: Not very often. Probably more than you.
0: Yeah.
2: But a lot less than Sam.
0: Well, if you flew once in the last 3 years, you've flown more than me.
2: I prefer to drive.
0: Yeah, I'm the same way.
1: Ugh.
0: I like that adventure. You know?
1: No.
2: I never flew, though, until I was like 24.
0: Really?
2: 23.
1: I was 19.
2: First time flying.
0: Really? Yeah.
2: And it was by myself.
0: Okay.
1: Mm-hmm. Yeah.
0: Well, it's 24. I was by myself. Like, You're 24.
2: It's not the flying part. It's the getting through, knowing what to do at the airport.
1: Panic.
2: Which line do I go in?
0: You're 24.
1: Hang on.
0: It's not like you were 12 and your parents dropped you off.
1: This is how the phone call went. This is how the phone call went. Hey, Mom, what gate do I go? Yeah. Mom, I landed. Where do I go now?
2: Yeah. You're not wrong.
0: Why is this man taking my juice box? He won't let me take it on the plane. What are we doing? 24.
1: No. I know you guys like the ride and drive and the adventure. I spent 12 hours on the road this weekend and hated it. All I kept thinking was, why didn't I fly? Why didn't I fly? It was awful. It was awful. 6 hours there, 6 hours back.
0: Did you give your driver a day off or something? What happened?
1: I had to drive. It was just awful.
0: You had to drive yourself?
1: I know.
0: Man.
1: I couldn't even be a passenger princess. It was the worst. And I'm thinking, no, I will never do this
0: again. What happened to your life? Did you guys file bankruptcy or something?
1: No, it was just, I felt like I was spending so much.
0: I'm just wondering, like, this is like the...
1: In all reality, there was no airport close to, like, Panama. If it was, it was, like, the country, whatever. There was no, like, direct flight. The closest one was, like, an hour and a half away, and I would have to get a rental car, and it was just like, I'll just have my car. Which I'm glad I did, but it was awful. I don't know how you fools do it. This is ridiculous. All I kept thinking was, like, this is 6 hours in my car.
2: I knew somebody that wasn't working. Could have hired them.
1: You could have drove me. Well, that's true.
0: Apparently, since you gave Jeeves the day off.
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0: 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It's 7:45 right now and 74 degrees.
1: A high of 97 today. Sunshine. Ugh, it's just gross outside.
0: Pumpkinhead season.
2: We lost Sam.
0: Wait, what? What happened? Where'd you go? Wait. What? It's true. Leaves are falling. I mean.
1: Oh, Lord, have mercy. Help me, Lord.
0: Check this out. I just found this and I thought it was pretty crazy.
1: All right.
0: If your ideal afterlife involves year-round fall, right, with cool temperatures, mm-hmm. changing leaves, football, Halloween, pumpkin heads, mm-hmm. pumpkin spice, everything, mm-hmm. well, you're going to have to sit down for this one or lie down. There is a company called Titan Casket, and they have created a pumpkin spice themed casket.
1: Oh, my gosh. Stop it.
0: It's for your loved ones, yeah, who never wanted to be without pumpkin spice.
1: Okay.
0: Yeah. In an online ad, they say pumpkin spice forever. PSL season doesn't have to end when you do.
1: Oh, my God. That's actually pretty good. I like that.
0: And they direct people to pumpkinspicecasket.com for more information. Yep. That domain was available.
1: What?
0: Yeah. So the pumpkin spice casket, it cost $1,599. They have an orangish color on the outside with a white interior. Unfortunately, the casket doesn't taste or smell like pumpkin spice. And there's nothing special in the design, really.
2: It's that looks like a normal casket.
0: It's just the exterior color. That's the only thing that's different. The company's president says after 20 years, pumpkin spice has reached a point where there's a collective groan when there's a lot of marketing around it. And so we thought, what if we had a pumpkin spice flavor, which ultimately is just our orange casket that we always offer. They could at least put some pumpkin spice color on the inside as well, or, you know, maybe spray it with some pumpkin spice Febreze. I don't know, something. One person said, quote, does this casket come pre-seasoned or do I have to leave instructions for my family to include the spices themselves? Another person said, I'm not sure how you guys determine your target market, but you found me. Commenter on that one said, this would change my mind about cremation. And one person said, wow, thanks. My grandma blocked me after I sent her this ad. Can I get a discount?
1: So I went to the website.
0: Yeah.
1: I see it. They actually have a thing for additional upgrades.
0: Oh, okay.
1: So you can get upgrade to a velvet interior.
0: Okay, yeah.
1: Upgrade to a full couch style lid. I think
0: they got a cinnamon broom.
1: Yeah.
0: If they don't,
1: decorative,
0: they should.
1: Double mattress padding upgrade. And then a memorial tube upgrade.
2: $1,599. I want to be a casket salesman.
0: You know what?
1: I mean,
0: I told my kids, you go to Home Depot, you buy yourself a shovel.
2: Yeah.
0: Okay. And you dig a hole and you throw me in it.
2: I say that all the time. Just dig a hole and toss me in it.
0: Save yourself some money.
1: Yeah.
0: Because guess what? I'm not there.
2: Yeah. Right.
0: I'm not there.
2: I always say, I'm with you on that. You could put a real pumpkin in there.
1: Yeah.
2: It's going to deteriorate. So is the body.
1: Those are depressing.
0: Like most pumpkin heads. You just rot eventually.
2: Just let them rot themselves out.
0: I know. They like melt and stuff and look crazy.
1: Yes, the worst.
0: Anyway, by the way, our writers came up with a list.
1: All right.
0: You ready for this?
1: Let's hear it.
0: Top signs you're obsessed with pumpkin spice. When your kids get hurt, your response is to rub some pumpkin spice on it.
1: All right.
0: Okay. You paid your dealer extra for some pumpkin spice meth.
2: What?
0: Okay.
1: Escalated quickly.
0: Your favorite book is Harry Potter and the Goblet of Pumpkin Spice.
1: Okay.
0: Let's see. You named your triplets Pumpkin and Spice. your motto in life is, what would pumpkin spice do?
1: Okay.
0: Wow. You attend the Church of Latter-day Pumpkin Spice.
1: Oh, geez. God.
0: Lord. You never miss an episode of Vanderpumpkin Spice Rules.
1: Oh, Lord. Dad
0: Your
1: jokes
0: DNA test came back 12% Irish, 37% Swedish, 51% pumpkin spice.
1: There it is.
0: And last but not least, you already know what you'll spend your $5,000 Trump dividend on, a vacation. Kidding, pumpkin spice, of course.
1: Obviously.
0: All right. Phew. All right, that was tough. But we got through it. We got through it, baby B. No pumpkin heads were hurt, by the way, in the making of this segment.
1: I have a very healthy relationship with electricity. 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

0: Yeah, and that is how a bill becomes a law. Good morning. Welcome to the Mojo Radio Show. It is 8:12 right now, and our temperature throughout the Tennessee Valley is 76 degrees.
1: A high of 97 today with sunshine throughout our day. A few clouds here or there, but it's going to be hot. Heat advisory in effect.
0: Yeah, very excited to have Baby B. Adams in with us today. I got to turn his mic on. I forgot.
2: Yeah.
0: I'm getting used to you being here, man. My mistake, your fault. It's all good, though. All right, we still have normal show stuff to do, like, for instance, our five random facts.
3: It's that time of the morning where we share important facts to make you smarter than everyone else.
4: Knowledge is power.
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6: I can't wait to learn.
7: Be careful.
6: What?
3: It's now time for your five random facts.
0: All right, this may not be surprising. A study found that higher levels of celebrity worship were associated with lower cognitive performance.
1: That tracks. That tracks.
0: I get it. All right, number two, William Shatner and Ricardo Montalban. I think I'm saying that right. Are never on screen together in The Wrath of Khan, and they were never on set together. Their scenes were filmed 4 months apart.
1: Cool.
0: Yeah.
1: I'm sorry.
0: I mean, I don't know what any of that means. None of it. Those were just words I said in sentences. Number three, almost half of the U.S. population lives within a 500-mile radius of Columbus, Ohio. Okay. That area also contains 80% of U.S. corporate headquarters.
1: These are boring.
0: Can we replace some of these nerds with some... Anyway. Number four, the dollar sign came from the letter P written over the letter S. Why P-S? It was originally the sign for the peso in Spain. Eventually, the loop in the P was dropped, so it was just an S with a line through it. Number five. More people in Anchorage, Alaska take a plane to work than a bus.
1: You would never work if you had to take a plane.
0: It'd be a lot like here. I mean, I show up here, but yeah. Let's be honest. There's not a whole lot of work happening, you know? All right, welcome to the Mojo Radio Show. Sam's doing all the work, just so you know. And now supervised by Baby B. Adams. So I'm going to go back to not doing anything at all.
1: Oh, my God. It's a button.
0: Enjoy.
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0: hers. More vivid and worse, what I feel I deserve. Yeah, cause I'm so freaking fabulous.
1: 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Mostly to complain about traffic.
2: Let's go.

0: Okay, I've got questions.
1: Let's hear it.
0: So is she saying kids don't want to dance?
1: Yeah. Kids don't want to dance.
0: So is she just like saying, you know, kids nowadays so lazy, they don't even want to dance. Mm. Is that what she's
1: maybe,
0: saying?
1: Maybe, yeah.
0: Okay.
2: Shoot, not my kids.
0: I think she's talking about your generation, actually.
2: Mm, well,
1: let's see. We'll
0: kids nowadays just don't want to dance.
1: Hang on.
0: I mean, I could be wrong, but.
2: She's going to the Googles.
1: I am going to the Googles. I can't even spell the name of the song without having
0: kids,
1: to look at it.
0: K-I-D.
1: No, no, no. The name of the song. You jerk.
0: Sorry. You know what I mean? You want me to help you out?
1: No, I already got it.
0: Okay. All right.
1: All right. So.
0: It's Bass Persuasion, by the way.
1: Yeah. Yeah. Let's see. Uh-huh. The kids don't want to dance. The kids don't want to dance.
0: Uh-huh.
1: We can't stay like this forever.
0: That's right. You're going to have to get up off your lazy tail.
1: Yeah.
0: And start dancing.
1: There it is.
0: Okay.
2: Thank you for that research.
1: You're
0: yeah.
1: welcome.
0: On the fly. This is live radio. This is what happens.
2: Now we're very clear on.
1: Yes.
0: I say something incredibly stupid, she looks it up to prove that it's stupid. This is how it works.
1: This is how it works. It's called teamwork, folks.
0: Welcome
1: Let's go.
0: To the show, baby B. That's what you got to look forward to. Okay, so there have been lists on the states that spend the most on vacations. A list of states that spend the most on fast food, holiday gifts. But what about the gifts people buy for themselves, like OnlyFans?
2: What?
0: There is a new report that breaks down OnlyFans spending by state. Most of the top 10 might be a little on the down low because there aren't a lot of flashy states. They're mostly the quiet ones.
1: Oh.
0: North Dakota, they spend the most on OnlyFans.
1: Well, there's 10 people in the state.
0: That's what it says. It says per capita.
1: Yeah.
0: But guess what? They shell out $278,815 per 10,000 adults.
1: What?
0: That's a lot. That's a lot. It's over 17 million total.
1: God.
0: Now, here are the top 10 states, okay?
1: Mm-hmm.
0: Nevada, Colorado, West Virginia.
1: Ooh.
0: That one surprised me.
1: That's, wow. Okay.
0: That one really surprised me. I'm like, who can afford that?
1: I know.
0: You know, like, just saying.
1: That's true. Wow. Okay.
0: They thought it was like a ceiling fan. Arizona comes in at number 5. Illinois, Washington, Iowa, New Hampshire, New Mexico. With Wyoming close behind New Mexico, by the way. Now, the states that spend the least.
1: All right.
0: Mississippi. They just spend $116,000 per 10,000 adults.
1: Jeez.
0: Arkansas, they spend the second least amount, followed by Tennessee, Louisiana, Alabama, Kentucky, Alaska, Missouri, Maryland, and Idaho. Overall, the United States is expected to spend $5.3 billion on OnlyFans this year.
2: Y'all want to start selling feet pics?
0: This year, $5.3 billion.
1: Oh, my Lord.
0: That's roughly 9% more than last year, by the way. Wow. Now, the most populated states spend the most money in total, which isn't surprising. California is number one and is on pace to spend $675 million this year. Texas is second, followed by New York, Florida, Illinois, Ohio, and Pennsylvania. Mm.
1: Wow.
0: Isn't that crazy?
1: $5 billion.
0: Over $5 billion dollars on OnlyFans. I don't know. Well, I guess it's not something you would tell others, but because I was thinking, I don't know anybody who's got an OnlyFans account.
1: Yeah.
0: Wait, that giggle. About. That did you don't, right?
1: Yeah. You know what? Don't answer that.
0: The way he giggled when I said I don't know anybody. He's like, hey.
2: Someone texted me and said, that's it. I'm just doing OnlyFans.
0: I'm saying, look at the amount of money.
2: I got some friends back in Indiana. I know they contribute to that.
0: I will bet that if the three of us took our shoes off, right, and just took a video of our six little feet, just just touching each other every once in a while. Just touching other feet.
2: Just playing footsie.
0: It's just my foot touching your foot. Yeah. Touching
2: how
0: his
2: much
0: foot.
2: We talking? I'm down.
1: Come I'm on. Not. No. Nope. I'm out. Oh,
2: just touching feet.
1: That is, feet are gross.
0: Well, yeah, but $5.3 billion.
1: Sure as heck am not going to have two grown men touching mine.
0: You know how many.
1: I'm out.
0: You know how many luxury handbags you can buy?
1: You know what? I got a rocket scientist for that. I ain't about that life.
0: All right, well, two of us don't. Stop being selfish. Stop being selfish. There's two of us. There's four feet that need some help.
2: Me and Mojo are now in the feet business.
0: That's it.
1: God.
0: I'm now.
1: I
0: that's
1: just
0: it.
1: Threw
0: I'm
1: going to do
0: it.
1: My mouth. Oh, my God.
0: Hey, as long as you pay, I don't care. Throw up wherever you want to. Just make sure that the credit card goes through.
1: God.
0: That's all I care about.
1: Oh, my
0: man,
1: God.
0: Man, I'm going to save so much money on socks. I'm going to tell you right now.
1: Help me, Lord.
0: This is happening.
1: Send help.
0: I'm doing it. $5.3 billion? Come on. I'm doing it. I'm.
1: Woo. Okay.
0: You're going to do it too. Just wait.
1: No, I ain't.
0: Just wait. You just wait.
1: No means no.
0: No means no.
2: Sam's going to be like, why is Mojo and Brandon all of a sudden in first class with me?
1: You know what? That's great for you. I'm really excited.
2: You want us in first class or not, Sam?
1: I don't.
0: She's like, no. You,
1: not with those piggies.
0: You take your dogs and you get back to coach where you belong.
3: ZYP.
0: Hey there, it's Mojo. 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

0: 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It is 8:42. And right now, under sunny skies, we're looking at a temperature of 79 degrees.
1: A high of 97 today. Sunshine throughout our day.
0: Okay, so I got to tell you this. And the only reason I'm telling you is because it involves Collins.
1: Oh, yes.
0: He's my best friend.
1: Yeah.
0: And the only reason I'm telling you is because he asked me yesterday. He had come over for the game.
1: Mm-hmm.
0: And he was telling my son. They're both Marines, so he's telling my son this story. And then looks at me and says, "You never told that one on the air, right?" And I said, "No." And he says, "Good, don't." And I said, "Well, I'm going to now." I'm like, "I had intended to. I just forgot. But now that you told me don't tell it on the air, that's going on the show tomorrow."
1: Yeah. I mean, yeah. Bless it. You would think he had learned something.
0: He never learns. He never learns. He's a slower learner than I am, which explains his Marine status. Anyway, here, eat a crayon. Anyway, so he told me this happened like a week or two ago.
1: Mm.
0: And I didn't tell it on the air. And I don't remember why. I wanted to, but right. I didn't. Anyway. So here's the story. So there was one night, he was really, really tired, but he couldn't sleep, right? So he was hungry. He was very hungry, couldn't sleep. He's like, maybe I'll get something to eat, it'll help me sleep, whatever. So he goes to the kitchen. Earlier that day, he had bought some bread from the bakery.
1: Mm.
0: So there was like this loaf of sourdough bread, you know, not like a huge like Wonder loaf or anything like that, but a loaf of sourdough bread. So he sits on the couch watching TV, and he's just eating this sourdough bread.
1: Just eating bread.
0: Yeah.
1: All right.
0: And he eats, like, I don't know, 3/4 of the loaf of bread.
1: Wow.
0: At some point, it helps him. He goes to sleep. So he goes to sleep. Next day, he wakes up, and he has a pain in his side. And he's thinking, it's my appendix. You know, it's something. It's really, really painful. And so he goes to the emergency room, because that's what he does.
1: Okay.
0: Whenever there's pain inside. And he does have some legitimate medical things that he needs to go check. But he has a whole lot of not so legitimate medical things.
1: He has his own parking spot.
0: They know he's coming. Okay. I mean, there was one time his doctor told him, "Stop telling me you're having a heart attack. You're not having a heart attack. Quit coming in here telling me you're having a heart attack."
1: Okay.
0: When your doctor tells you that, it's like,
1: okay.
0: Maybe I do spend a little too much time in your office.
1: He's greeting them. Hey, Susan. Yeah. Hey, Jill.
0: Yeah. Hey, it's your weekly heart attack. Come on in.
1: Come on in.
0: Anyway, so he goes there and he says, "It's got to be my appendix or something, you know, or, you know, it's something that really hurts bad. We're going to have to get this removed immediately, you know, whatever." And they said, "Well, let's do an x-ray." He goes, "I don't need an x-ray. I just need to take that out. Really hurts bad. We just need to get that out of there, blah, blah, blah, blah, blah."
1: Right.
0: So they do an x-ray.
1: Okay.
0: And then the results. And so they come to him, and he's sitting there, you know, and they come and they said, "Okay, so basically what we found out is that you've got a blockage."
1: Oh.
0: And he goes, "Ooh, a blockage. That can't be good. What do we do about that? You go in there, you take that out. What do you do?" And the lady looks at him and says, "No, you go home and poop." He's like, what? Turns out all that bread you got is just sitting in there. You just need to poop. Don't take a laxative. Don't drink coffee. Don't anything.
1: No.
0: Let it come out naturally, but just poop. And then that pain will go away.
1: And you'll feel better.
0: You'll feel much better.
1: I think I've told Logan that when he was 4.
2: I was going to say, to be fair, pooping has solved a lot of my problems.
0: For most of us, though,
1: poor man.
0: You know, first step. You go through first steps, right? Okay, I got a pain right here. First thing we're going to go, we're going to sit down in the bathroom for a minute.
1: Yeah.
0: Because that just could be something, you know, I might need to take care of in there, right? Most of us would do that.
1: Oh,
0: not
1: man.
0: This guy. This guy's like, "Man, I got to go to the emergency room. I'm going to need an MRI. I'm going to need a CAT scan. I'm going
1: to
0: need..."
1: He's already thinking surgery to get the black poop out.
0: And they're like, no, just go get some dude wipes and go home.
1: I would have loved to see that woman's face. You go home and poop. poop.
0: Yeah. He's like, what do we do now? We cut it open. We take that out. We yeah. She's like, no. You go home and poop.
1: Okay.
0: And that was it. That was it.
1: Gonna murder you.
0: I mean, knowing him though, he probably needed her to write him a prescription for that.
1: Can I pick those dudes' wives up at the pharmacy?
0: Write that down. So go home, sit down.
1: Here's your sticker. Here's your sucker. Now go home and poop.
0: Twice a day until relieved. Okay. I got it.
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0: 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It is 9:13. Actually, 9:14 now. And our temperature, by the way, we are under a heat advisory for today, just so you know. Actually, all this week. Right now, it's already 83 degrees.
1: High of 97 today.
0: Mm-hmm.
1: Yeah.
0: Okay, so get this. Chester Zoo in the UK. They recently started a predator tour. Hmm. Right? A tour of predators in the zoo. Featuring iconic predators of the animal kingdom and their prey. And they did it in their very unique guided tour is the way that it's set up. That's the way they... Anyway, it involves quote-unquote face-to-face, coming face-to-face with some of zoo's most iconic animals, such as its family of Sumatran tigers. I don't know what that is, but okay. They suggest buying tickets online, and that's why we're talking about this now. Because in some poor word choice and lack of punctuation, the options include, ready?
1: Mm-hmm.
0: Quote unquote, adult predator tour. And I'm not done, quote unquote, child predator tour.
1: Oh my God. Somebody's fired.
0: And that led to it going viral on the internet, obviously.
1: I'm sure it did.
0: A spokesperson for Chester Zoo admitted that the tour had been unfortunately named.
2: Wait a second. Chester Zoo is the name?
0: I know, right?
2: Chester?
0: That is the first thing.
2: Chester.
1: Okay.
0: Literally the first thing that I noticed was the name of it, the zoo. And then, I don't know. I think
1: somebody's fired.
0: Well, somebody's fired, but I think they knew.
2: I mean, it went viral.
0: Yeah, well.
1: Oh, my God.
0: Oh, man. That's, so here is the actual, if you look here, I'll show you the actual thing. Right here, look. Child Predator Tour.
2: Oh, my Lord.
0: Tour only, 25, whatever that is, what their currency is over there. Adult Predator Tour.
1: It's a year, like a pounds.
0: Child year. Predator Tour,
1: wow.
0: Admission. Yeah.
2: Oh my God.
0: Yeah. So.
1: Carrier Predator Tour.
0: I don't know what that is.
1: It's zero.
0: Carer.
1: It's free.
0: What is a carer?
2: That's the one I'd be going to.
0: It's not a carrier. It's C-A-R-E-R. Carer.
1: Okay.
0: Predator Tour. I don't know what that is.
1: It's free.
0: Anyway.
1: Tour only, though. Tour only.
0: Yeah, thankfully. You don't want to pet anything, you know? Good job, Chester. Good job.
2: Are you a child? Have you ever wanted to come face to face with a predator?
1: That's awful.
2: Lord. What in the world?
0: That's... All right. Y'all have fun with it.
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0: 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It is 9:47 right now. It is all it's hot. It's going to be like 97 today.
1: What's going on over there, buddy?
0: I like when people send you a text and you know that it's not intended for you.
1: Oh. Oh, okay.
0: I'm not sure who this text was intended for.
1: Okay.
0: But it comes from our second suit in charge down there.
1: Oh?
0: And yeah, he must have, because I was texting with him earlier about something else.
1: Sure.
0: And I just received, how much do you want to spend per night? What's your max?
1: Oh, God.
0: That's it. Clearly not for me, because he'd already know that it's zero. I want to spend nothing per night. Max.
2: Maybe he's inquiring about those feet pics.
0: You might be on to something.
1: Hey.
0: You might be on to something. My barefooted partner over there. You might be on to something right there. We gonna make bank with these bare feet. I tell you right now. We still trying to talk Sam and getting in on this.
1: No, no.
0: I think he's gonna be great. Yeah.
1: No, bro.
0: Come on.
1: No, I got a good camera y'all can borrow, but that's it.
0: Come on now.
1: No, bro.
2: Oh, so she wants the pictures on her phone.
1: No.
0: I'm just saying.
1: I'm giving you that camera.
2: You ain't getting them for free, Sam.
1: I will give them to you. What are you doing?
0: Well, I'm trying to look and see what it would look like for a menage a trois.
1: Your feet on your side of the table,
0: you know,
1: sir.
0: Menage a trois going on down here. Come on now.
2: He's checking out the best angles.
0: Yeah. Get my good side.
1: I immediately drew my feet underneath me.
0: Come on now. I hope they pay by the corn.
1: Oh my God.
2: Bunions are extra.
0: Oh man, I got $1 billion bunions. I'm going to tell you right now. I'm going to tell you right now.
1: Oh my God.
0: That's right.
1: It'll never be the same after
0: that's right.
1: Oh my God.
0: Oh, I can't wait.
2: $1 billion bunions.
0: No, $1 billion bunions.
1: You need to go get yourself a pedicure.
0: Do what?
1: You need to go get yourself a pedicure.
0: I think that'll ruin it. I ain't got to ruin
2: that's right.
0: it.
2: That's right.
0: You know.
1: All natural.
0: No, I'm a raw dog. I'm going to go just the way they is.
2: There's got to be a market out there for some bunion feet.
0: I'm just saying. Man, they get one good look at my pinky toenail.
1: Yeah.
0: Yeah, I'm going to tell you.
1: Why do I feel nauseous?
0: I don't know. People are going to zoom in, though. Like, how does that come to a straight point like that? It's weird.
2: There's some freaks out there, man.
1: There are.
2: The nastier, the better.
1: You're up for grabs, then.
2: $1 billion bunions.
1: Oh, my God.
0: Oh, man.
1: I feel sick.
0: If y'all were with us earlier in the show.
1: Thank God you weren't.
0: Well, they might need some context.
1: Okay.
0: You know, I don't want them just randomly be Googling our feet. They don't know why.
1: We have so much.
2: Why is Mojo's feet trending on Google?
0: Well, because we found out that in the OnlyFans, that $5.3 billion a year business. $5.3 billion. My bunions deserve a little moolah. I'm just saying.
1: They deserve it.
0: A little bit.
2: How did Mojo make the Forbes list?
1: With his bunions.
2: It's those $1 billion bunions.
0: That's right. My $1 billion bunions, take that.
1: Oh my God.
0: Just saying.
1: Mercy. Lord. Lord.
0: Man. So, yeah, we're going to be doing some stuff.
1: No, we ain't.
0: You know?
1: I don't like that word, we. You too, baby.
0: We all the way to the market, you know what I'm saying?
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0: WZYP, Athens, Decatur, Madison, Huntsville. Oh, I feel the energy. A Cumulus Media Station. Welcome to another hour of your hit music. 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

Ooh, I didn't do that roar, but if you went to the Wild Reserve at the Boyd Family Farm, man, you probably got a roar your own this weekend. But for now, I hope you feel better. Now, here's Post Malone and me, almost in time for your middays, right here.

Tennessee Valley? Are you ready? Because I know I am. 101.3 ZYPM, DJ Primetime 256. Don't forget the 256, Tennessee Valley. If you can hear the

0: Advisors, what up with it? Hey, co-workers, how did you enjoy this past weekend? Football's on the rise. Saturday tales, no lies. Sunday's all good. Because football, I can't find anything to rhyme with that. However, man, did I enjoy this weekend. We're going to get into that a little bit later. However, check me out. You guys want to see Ella Langley in Colorado? I'm talking about at the Red Rocks Amphitheater in October. Guess what? I got an opportunity for you to text the national keyword. That way you can see our girl in Colorado, the Mile High State. You feel me? But you got to do just one thing if you want to win. You got to stay tuned because I'm not giving it out now. It's Monday. Wait with your boy.
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stuff. However, bruh, have y'all seen the new Kia minivan? 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I seen it. 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

0: front of you and those red things come out, they're called taillights. 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Back to the music.
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0: Bills is a whole different task over the weekend, especially when you got other things to do outside of folding clothes. You feel me? 104.3 ZYPM, DJ Primetime 256. Don't forget the 256. All right, Tennessee Valley, if you don't want to fold clothes, there is a robot as such, an AI robot that can fold the clothes for you. Now, is this scary? It's helpful. It's helpful. But do you remember the Matrix? Do you remember Terminator? Do you know the name Elon? So this is crazy, dope, and scary all at the same time. So what Elon Musk is trying to do, he wants to build a robot that can build other robots within a factory. So it's a factory of robots that can build more robots to help the factory, but also it identifies issues and can repair its own issues. He calls it the infinite system because you no longer need labor. Right? Now, this is my thing. You know, this is just, you know, conspiracy theory. Now, if the robot can make more robots that can turn around and, you know, better themselves, what happens if those same robots realize that we're the issue? That the human race is the issue? Or what about robot rights? So many things are about to come that we didn't expect. You thought when we was kids and we were just watching the Jetsons that cars are just going to be flying. Mm-mm-mm. You forgot about that robot that can, well, it's on its way to building itself and some friends.
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playing my air guitar. 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Don't forget the 256. Tennessee Valley, hear me out. Check me out, okay? Right around the corner is one of my favorite times of the year. Oh, yeah. Pumpkin latte season. I don't care if it's pumpkin spice. I don't care really what they put in it. It's something about the pumpkins that just, if it's in my coffee, if it's just the pumpkin seeds, you feel me? Or if I'm

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You were singing it. I was singing it. And it's Monday. Uh-oh. Them shoulders moving? Are them hips shaking? Are you gyrating?

0: 256. 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It is time for useless information
1: that'll make you so smarter than your lunch break.
0: And this one right here is for anyone that's been outdoors. Yeah, if you love the outdoors the way that I love the outdoors, you've probably been bit once or twice. But this past weekend, I learned something great from a mosquito. Yeah, I said it. I learned something great from a mosquito. It bit me. It didn't ask permission to bite me. It just did it. Just did it. Yeah, I didn't even notice that I was bit until after the mosquito was gone. Just started scratching and itching. So, my useless information to you this morning is be like a mosquito, Tennessee Valley. Just do it. I'm not, don't go around biting nobody. No, I didn't say that. Just do it, you know? Just do it. Be like that mosquito that bit me. But don't bite nobody. This right here is useless information that'll make you sound smarter than your lunch break. But don't bite nobody.
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0: talking about right there. 101.3 ZYPM DJ Primetime 256. Don't forget the 256 Tennessee Valley. Check me out. Do you want to see Ella Langley? No, you know she's on her Dandelion tour, and guess what? She is going to Colorado. I am talking about the Red Rocks Amphitheater, and we want to send somebody. October 7th? Yeah, that's about a little less than a month away. Do you want to go? Do you want us to take care of, you know, a flight for you and a friend? Hotel? Tickets to the show at the Red Rocks? Did I say this is at the Red Rocks Amphitheater in Colorado? This is an iconic spot. And all you got to do to qualify is text the national keyword, hungover. Text that to 95819. That is hungover. H-U-N-G-O-V-E-R. 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

Tennessee Valley. You are not about to believe this right here. All right. Hey, 104.3 ZYP. I just clicked on

is back. Clarence is back. And Clarence got a deal. 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

101.3 ZYP, Tennessee Valley. I promise you, I am not Mr. Know-It-All, but I gotta give a huge shout-out to my girl, Ems, a.k.a. 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

0: you. Oh, wait, look at that smile. To the Z Valley of Knowing That Soldier, today, this week, or all 2026 long, let me be the first to let you know that you are beautiful. 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I love you. I love you. 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
1: 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Sabrina Carpenter, House Tour. Do you want the house tour? Teddy Swims, Mr. Know-It-All. Should've told you I could
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104.3 ZYP. I'm Natalie on the drive. I hope you had a fantastic weekend. Happy Monday to you. I have got your chance to win a family four-pack of tickets to the Rocket City Fair. This sounds like so much fun. The fair food. Oh, that's happening September 24th through the 27th. I'll tell you how to win coming up in 5 minutes.

0: 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I'm Natalie on the drive. Happy Monday to you. I hope you had just the best weekend ever. Before we get started here today, repeat after me. I am intelligent. I am talented. I am treasured. And today's going to be a great day. Yes, it is. Okay, so I've got your Nat stats coming up next hour. Scientists have picked out the healthiest sport. We're going to break it down by the numbers. Of course, I've got the tea with Natalie coming up at 3:10. It looks like Mother Monster has become a mama herself. Very exciting. I've got a great Nat hacks at 5:10. It's not really going to help you today because we are in a heat advisory in Athens, Decatur, Huntsville, Madison. We're in a heat advisory, but this is going to help you coming up this fall and winter. A good Nat hacks for you. And of course, Natalie's nice news coming up at 6:10. Plus, Crime and Punishment is back today. We're very excited about this. Crime and Punishment is where I give you a crime and you give me a punishment. So today we are playing for a family four pack of tickets to the Rocket City Fair happening September 24th through the 27th. The crime is they don't leave the place better than they found it. You know, your mom always told you, leave the place better than you found it. They don't leave the place better than they found it. That is the crime. You give me the punishment. 866-476-1043.
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0: 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I'm Natalie on the drive. Hi, who's this?
1: This is Haley.
0: Haley, we are playing Crime and Punishment for a family four-pack of tickets to the Rocket City Fair. The crime is they don't leave the place better than they found it. What do you think the punishment should be?
1: I'm going to call their mama or their grandma and let them know.
0: 866-476-1043.

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1: Want to win tickets to the Rocket City Fair? We are playing Crime and Punishment. The crime today, they don't leave the place better than they found it. What do you think the punishment should be? 866-476-1043.

0: 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I'm Natalie on the drive. Happy Monday to you. A heat advisory in place. Drink that water. Stay hydrated. Okay, so we saw last week Apple introduced a foldable iPhone. It's called the iPhone Duo. Now we're getting some hate from some people, specifically 10% of the population. And it's not because the phone is going to cost you $2,000. It's actually because for left-handed people, it's awkward to hold this phone. Apple describes the Duo as a compact and comfortable to hold with essential controls moved to the side. So they're easy to reach, but they're moved to the right-hand side, which is going to be harder for left-handed people. It is possible, because it's not going to hit stores until next month, that they could make a left-handed mode for this iPhone Duo. But one commenter said it's more than software, because the location of the Touch ID is on the right side. The cameras are on the right side. They're also manufactured a mirrored version. So it's just not compatible for left-handers. I didn't know this, but they take up around 10% of the population. So if you are left-handed, you are special, my friend. Others are downplaying it, saying that it showed in the video a left-handed person using the phone and it worked really well. But let's be honest, I don't think we're going to know until we get it in our hands. A lot of left-handed people have adapted to a right-handed world. I mean, using scissors, you driving, doing all the things. So it may just be one of those things that left-handed people deal with and probably do it better than a right-handed person. But yes, Apple is getting some hate because of this iPhone Duo. If you haven't seen it, it looks really cool. I don't think it's $2,000 worth of cool, but it looks pretty cool. Would you get one of these? Are you left-handed? I love this. 104.3 ZYP. I'm Natalie on the drive.
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3: 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The Beaches. 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

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I'm Natalie on the drive. We are playing Crime and Punishment for a family four-pack of tickets to the Rocket City Fair. The crime is they don't leave the place better than they found it. Mom always told me. What do you think the punishment should be? 866-476-1043.

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0: time, we are going to crunch the numbers. And it looks like scientists have picked out the healthiest sport, according to the numbers. Tennis is officially being called the healthiest sport in the world, giving players a massive boost to their overall life expectancy. Now, the study showed tennis players lived almost 10 years longer than people who were inactive, beating out other exercises like swimming, cycling, and soccer. Playing the sport is linked to a 56% reduced risk of dying from heart disease and helps build bone density throughout constant movement. Now, these experts are also highlighting the massive mental health benefits, noting that social interactions and being outside in the sunlight can help prevent mood disorders. This is so cool. I never would have thought. I used to play tennis when I was little, but I haven't played in a while. But scientists say that tennis is the healthiest sport in the world. I love it, especially with the U.S. Open that happened over the weekend. All this tennis. Maybe I should get my racket out. That's your Nat Stats, 104.3 ZYP.
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crime and punishment for four tickets to the Rocket City Fair. The crime is they don't leave the place better than they found it. What's the punishment? 866-476-1043.

0: 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I'm Natalie on the drive. Hi, who's this?
1: This is Mandy.
0: Mandy, we're playing Crime and Punishment for 4 tickets to the Rocket City Fair. The crime is they don't leave the place better than they found it. What do you think their punishment should be?
1: Do a TikTok.
0: Yeah, plastered
1: all over TikTok. Either nobody's going to rent to them again or they'll stop doing it.
0: Absolutely. I love it. Public humiliation.

0: 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Did you make it to the movies over the weekend? Well, Practical Magic 2 took the top spot at the box office, bringing in $30 million. Now, Sandra Bullock and Nicole Kidman reunite, and they pulled in $46 million worldwide, but their budget, $75 million. Mm-hmm. Now, critics gave the film a low score, 37% on Rotten Tomatoes, but the everyday audience is reacting much better. The primary, it was primarily millennials like myself and Gen X females that were going to the movie theaters over the weekend, and they scored it a B+. CineScore gave it a 92%. So I guess it's all who you really, if you care about the ratings on Rotten Tomatoes and CinemaScore, I guess that's the only reason. It looks like Spider-Man Brand New Day landed at number 2 with 8.4 million and The Odyssey taken in third place with 7.4 million. I did not go see this weekend because me and my mom love Practical Magic. I grew up watching these sisters on screen. So I'm waiting for her to come into town later on this month and we're going to go see it together. But if you saw it, let a girl know. Practical Magic 2 is number 1 in the box office over the weekend. 104.3 ZYP.
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0: 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Oh, I feel the energy. 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Welcome to another hour of your hit music. 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

0: VIP. I'm Natalie on the drive. Hi, who's this?
1: Hey, now, this is Derek.
0: Derek, we're playing Crime and Punishment for tickets to the Rocket City Fair. The crime is they don't leave the place better than they found it. What do you think their punishment should be?
1: You get banned with no return policy.
0: I love it. 866-476-1043. What's the punishment?

0: haven't seen anything like that, but the new family of three was seen in Northern California, and Lady Gaga was carrying a baby wrapped on her chest. Now, you know, with the news breaking, I'm like, this is a newborn, right? Well, it doesn't exactly look like a newborn. It looks like this baby could be, you know, 2, 3, 4 months old. A source says that Lady Gaga and Michael are, quote, both beaming when they talk about being parents. Michael seems lighter and happier. And the two took time off over the summer to be with the baby, which makes me think this baby was born sometime over the summer and they've been able to keep it quiet this long. Lady Gaga and Michael have been engaged since March of 2024. For reference, Lady Gaga's 40 and Michael is turning 43 a week from Saturday. I love hearing about older parents because, you know, myself, a single 30-something-year-old woman with no kids, makes me feel better. I love this. Lady Gaga is a mommy. I love it. It's the tea with Natalie, 104.3
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104.3 ZYP. I'm Natalie on the drive. I hope you're having an amazing Monday. It is officially time for the Tea with Natalie. Every day at this time, I'm going to bring you the hottest gossip. And this is very exciting. Lady Gaga, yes, from Mother Monster to actual mom. She's officially a mother. And the news broke over the weekend. Lady Gaga and her fiance, Michael Polanski, have welcomed their first child together. We don't know the baby's name, gender, date of birth. We have

Crime and Punishment for tickets to the Rocket City Fair. The crime, they don't leave the place better than they found it. What do you think the punishment should be? 866-476-1043.

104.3 ZYP. I'm Natalie on the drive. Ella Langley is on her Dandelion tour. You could see her at Red Rocks Amphitheater on October 7th. Text the word Dandelion to 95819. That's D-A-N-D-E-L-I-O-N to 95819.

0: 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New stuff there from Alex Warren. It's called Emerald Eyes. Okay, so last week I was telling you how the airports are changing the visitor's pass. We could not be able to take our family and friends all the way up to the gate. But last week we heard about the pilot program where approved non-ticketed visitors are being allowed to pass through security at 13 different airports around the U.S. so that they can take their family and friends, wait with them at the gate. Well, we've got some more news when it comes to the airports. And this one's even more important. Water bottles. You no longer have to chug at the gate. You don't have to throw it in the bin. They're changing this. The change could be happening soon, but like other rollbacks, they aren't going to affect all passengers, only the ones that have TSA pre-check. Yeah, I don't have that. But cynics say that they're just going to do this for everyone eventually. You know, the whole water bottle, the whole 3.4 ounces or less, I think that's all going to go away. I mean, it's been so strict for 25 years for a reason, but now it looks like they're relaxing some of these rules. In other airport news, Nashville has voted unanimously to rename the airport in honor of Dolly Parton. Yes, the vote passed with all people voting yes since she has passed away. It is now going to be called the Dolly Parton International Airport. So I cannot wait to see that. So touching. I love that Tennessee is doing that. Love it. 104.3 ZYP. I'm Natalie on the drive. 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

104.3 ZYP. I'm Natalie on the drive. I've got a family four-pack of tickets to the Rocket City Fair happening September 24th through the 27th. A petting zoo, fireworks every night, and the food, let me tell you. If you want tickets, you got to play Crime and Punishment, though. The crime is they leave the place. They don't leave the place better than they found it. What's the punishment?

0: 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I'm Natalie on the drive. Pat yourself on the back. You have made it through your Monday. Happy Monday to you. It is officially time for your Nat's Hacks. Every day at this time, I'm going to bring you a life hack to hopefully make your life a little bit easier. And I know what you're thinking, Natalie. We're in a heat advisory. It's hot. I'm not going to need to know this. But when fall and winter come around, you're going to be like, thank you, Natalie, for this great Nat's Hack. So, you know those hot hands? You take them out of the little packaging. They're good for 10 hours. Some are up to 16 hours. But are you really going to use those hot hands for 10 hours consecutively? No, probably not. So here is your Nat's Hacks. What happens is when you take the hot hands out of the package, the way it heats up is being exposed to oxygen. So maybe you're out and about for a couple hours where it's very, very cold. But then you've got like 8 hours left on the hot hands. All you got to do is eliminate the oxygen. So to continue, you say you use your hot hands for a couple hours. You realize you're done with the cold, but you've still got a couple hours left on your hot hands. All you got to do, put it in a Ziploc bag. Take the oxygen away from it. Then the next time you're out and about and you're feeling a little chilly, you pull out your Ziploc, open it, the hot hands reignite, and then boom, you've got more hours of warmth. And I know you're thinking, it's 95 degrees, Natalie. Oh, no one's going to use this. But you're going to think back at this the next time you open up a pair of hot hands and it's freezing cold and you don't want to waste them because those things are expensive. You're going to think, oh, my Nat's Hacks. Put it in a Ziploc bag, open it up, let it be exposed to oxygen, and boom, it works just the same as opening a brand new pack. I love this Nat's Hacks, even though it's hot. So hot. 104.3 ZYP. I'm Natalie on the drive.
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104.3 ZYP. I'm Natalie on the drive. Arx Mortis is this week's sweet deal of the week. 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

0: word hers. More vivid and wise, what I feel I deserve. 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
1: Imagine seeing Ella Langley at the Red Rocks October 7th. You could be there. All you got to do is text the word dandelion to 95819. 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

0: 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It's new stuff there from the Jonas Brothers. I'm loving it. It's called Listen When Sad. 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It's just all sadness. You should listen to that song, Listen When Sad by the Jonas Brothers, when you have a plumbing problem. 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

We're playing Crime and Punishment for tickets to the Rocket City Fair. The crime is they don't leave the place better than they found it. What's the punishment? 866-476-1043.

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rides, and so much more. It's the Rocket City Fall Fair happening September 24th through the 27th. We're playing Crime and Punishment for tickets. The crime is they don't leave the place better than they found it. What's the punishment? 866-476-1043.

0: story because the world is filled with so much bad news. And I saw this on the news over the weekend. A high school teacher named Kent Hupps has just found a rare, non-discovered, full-sized Tyrannosaurus Rex footprint. No joke. This high school teacher named Kent, he was going on a hunt in North Dakota. Now, Kent has a bad knee. He didn't really feel like going on this hunt. He wasn't really excited about it. But this happened during a volunteer mission last year, and it's just been announced after the findings have been researched and validated. This is an actual, real-life, full-grown footprint of a T-Rex. This is absolute. Let me think about it. He didn't even want to go. His knee was bothering him, and he ends up finding something incredible. Listen to this.
1: I've been looking at the past 20 years. That was only the third T-Rex track found in the world. That's the neat thing about the trackway. It allows you to go back in time. Nobody has known how fast a T-Rex walked. We know for sure it's like between 3.5 to 4.5 miles per hour. That will be the only museum in the world that has real Tyrannosaurus Rex tracks. When you see it in real life, it kind of takes your breath away.
0: That is absolutely amazing. That just goes to show you, you know, strange things happen. I love it. 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

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I'm Natalie on the drive. Happy Monday to you. I hope you had a wonderful day, and it's about to get even better because it's time for Natalie's Nice News. Every day at this time, I'm going to bring you a good news

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0: 104.3 ZYP. I'm Natalie on the drive. I hope you had a wonderful Monday. And we have had a wonderful time playing Crime and Punishment. I'm so glad this is back. Crime and Punishment. I give you the crime. You give me the punishment. And you get a chance at a family four-pack of tickets to the Rocket City Fair happening September 24th through the 27th. It's going to be a ton of fun, and you're getting four tickets to go. All right. The crime today was they don't leave it better than they found it. You know, Mom always told me you got to leave places better than you found them. If they didn't, that was the crime. What is the punishment? And congratulations to Derek from Athens. Derek just went home with four tickets to the Rocket City Fair. No worries if you didn't win today. I've got you covered all week. We're going to be giving away these tickets, so just keep it locked right here. I'll have another crime for you tomorrow afternoon. I am headed out the door, but before I let you go, repeat after me. I am supported. I am enough. I am fearless, and today's been a great day. I'll be back tomorrow. 104.3 ZYP. I'm Natalie on the drive. Love you. Bye.
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